0: Harpsichordists, Wanda Landowska, Rosalind Turek, Fernando Valenti.
1: And now, step right up to the next century in space. Sharpen up your spirit of adventure, because we've arrived at the Century 21 Exposition, crowded with the unbelievable worlds man is going to conquer, the most exciting glimpse of the future Americans have ever had. And there's more to come.

0: What is that book you've got in your hand? What is that you're reading?
1: This is a sex magazine.
0: Oh, you're reading a sex magazine?
1: Yeah.
0: I notice you have it upside down.
1: Listen, I like it better this way.

0: about Chicken Shack. 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
0: The cooking is done by Big Mama's niece. 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
1: Bucket of blood, bucket of blood, bucket of blood, bucket of blood.
0: Two men walks in and scans the deck. It's a city morgue making a routine check. They find a body sprawl behind the door. Somebody stepped on somebody's toe.
1: Bucket of blood, bucket of blood, bucket of blood, bucket of blood.
0: Big Bad John walks in and tries to flirt with a chick in a corner wearing a tight tail skirt. A left to the body and a hard right cross. She shows Big John who's the boss.
1: Bucket of blood, bucket of blood, bucket of blood, bucket of blood.
0: Little Joe walks in, fresh out of jail. Takes a chew of barbed wire, spits out a nail. Walks over to the counter and orders some grub. Reaches out his hand and ends up with a nub.
1: Bucket of blood, bucket of blood, bucket of blood, bucket of blood.
0: Now I've traveled across country and I've been around, and there's a bucket of blood in every town. Sometimes they call it a fancy name, but it's a bucket of blood just the same.

You know, a lot of people ask me where we get the ideas for lyrics when we write those crazy rock and roll songs. Well, the truth is that the ideas can come from anywhere. Anything can be set to music, and a case in point is this next song. Tom and I had written the music, but we couldn't come up with any lyrics. So here's what we did. We took the manufacturer's warranty off a box of tape for our tape recorder and set it to music. We call it the Warranty Rock.

Paris, France. A city where it's easier to catch a social disease than a taxi. So if you have tears, prepare to shed them now as we take a stroll down the Boulevard of Broken Balls. Temptation lingers in the lamplight. Upon her lips a shadow falls. She loves to flirt, she loves to tease,

with prices written on the walls. So if you're rich and have the cash, you'll get an itch, you'll get a rash. The Boulevard of Broken Balls. She leaves a token of her romance, a souvenir that

There was one cat in New York who was opposed to swing and who coined the epigram now famous in jazz music circles, "I cannot make that scene, man." This fellow, this cat, was named Insane Cadwallader. Now, Insane Cadwallader was considered an intellectual by his fellow musicians. He could read. Not music, but he could read writing. And he introduced advanced philosophical concepts into his playing and invented bop. Bop was based on a 17-note chromatic scale, which presented a problem, as there are only 12 notes to an octave. But they solved this problem by playing very rapidly. Bop sounded like this.

There is no place to hide when the dead are alive. National General Pictures presents The Dead Are Alive, starring Samantha Egger, Alex Cord, and John Marley. Behind eyes of fire, terror strikes to revenge desire. And there is no place to hide when the dead are alive. In color, rated R,

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1: The grandfather took his grandson to Miami Beach. A nice college boy like this young gentleman, and Corky and his buddy. So they're there 2 or 3 days and they found Blue. And the fourth night, the old man started to get a little frisky. He says, Schloim, get me out broad. That's Sam, sir. He says, Grandpa, it's 4 o'clock in the morning. Secondly, you're 84 years old. And in the third place, the thing you got in your hand is mine.

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This is the sad tale about the dissolution of my previous marriage to a creature from another planet. And we fell in love, but our romance fell victim to intergalactic racialism, ladies and gentlemen, and she had to go home. She had a head as big as a TV screen, a glutinous complexion with a day glow sheen, big bug eyes and a death ray glare, feet like water wings, purple hair. I was over the moon, I asked her back to my place, and then I married the monster from outer space. Our days were numbered and the nights were spent in a rent-free furnished oxygen tent where a robot chef served up moonbeams, done super rapid on a laser beam. I needed nutrition to keep up the pace when I married the monster from outer space. But when we went walking, tentacle in hand, you could sense that the earthlings would not understand. They would nudge when we got on the bus, saying it's extraterrestrial, not like us. It's bad enough with another race, but fuck me, a monster from outer space. In this kind of atmosphere, love... Shut up! In this kind of atmosphere, love went lame. She took a flyer to from where she came. I read all the papers, looked up the stars. Uranus is active and so is Mars. My horoscope was horrible, told me to my face, avoid monsters from outer space. In a cybernetic fit of rage, she buggered off to another age. She lives in 1999 with a new boyfriend, a blubber slime. 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It's from outer space.

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0: Forward hatch closed?
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I knew you'd start, but I didn't think you'd go all the way. And I'm proud of you. And now the world's gonna wonder till the end of time. Why? What would possess a chicken like you? And nobody will know. You know. And you can't ever say. And I know. And I won't ever tell. And the mystery of all eternity will remain unsolved. And I made you do it. A million years from now, little kids are gonna ask their mothers why. And chicks gonna ask their daddies why. And the daddies ain't gonna have nobody to ask why.

I've got chills. Chip Tarragon, delighting us on the lute. Inventor of the tarragon spice and heir to its fortune, he had a style of classical that rubbed against the grain for most. Often touted as new folk classical, he never really liked that moniker, but he was a hard man, hard as nails, and you better believe he brought the spice to the chest. Closing out with one of his classic hits, lute music for a dog watching competition. This is Classical on the Six at 6 o'clock.

0: Kim Fowley is the ultimate animal.
1: 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I'm gonna kill you.
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1: It's too dirty, he'll be banned.

0: Now, if you're voting, and I certainly hope that you will, even though the postal rates have gone up recently, what we'd like you to do is to put your name and address on a postcard and the number of the act you prefer, numbers 1 through 5. Put the number of the act, and you send it to Community Auditions, 115 Newbury Street, Boston, 02116. That's Community Auditions, 115 Newbury Street, Boston, Mass., 02116. Now I'd like you to meet Community Audition number 4 from Dartmouth, Massachusetts. This is the Union Jack. So named because the spokesman for the group is named Billy Marlowe. That's how they got Union Jack out of that, and Billy is the one right in the center. Billy, do you want to introduce us to the other members of the group, please?
1: This is Tony Borden, lead guitar. And this is Mark Borden, rhythm. And on the drums, Jeff Amaral.
0: Are you just spokesman, or are you also boss of the group? You're boss today, Bill.
1: Yeah.
0: Live
1: right.
0: It up. And what are you going to sing for us?
1: Who'll Stop the Rain.
0: Okay. Here's Community Audition number 4 from Dartmouth, Massachusetts, the Union Jack.

dog on the line, 100 men up against the wall. I bet $100 I can bang them all. I banged about 98. I thought my back would break. I went around the corner, got an oyster stew. Came back, banged another two. I'm gonna win that banking bet. I may bang the other two yet. Tomorrow.

Juan, Puerto Rico to New York City. And if you're in San Juan in your native land, and you ain't standing on no moonlit veranda dressed in a full dress suit with a long cold drink in your hand, and you want to get to where it's nice, that's the price, $95 to get to heaven. And here comes another kind of soul, to find that in the hottest part of summer it can still get very cold. A quick look around will tell you what's going on. You dig who's living high on the hog and who's the underdog. And you dig what shape the underdog is in, cause you're living where he just been. So you dig him and you dig your host. And you dig who it is you resemble the most. Right on down to the rhythm that moves you. There may be some slight difference in the way you say the word, but Machito didn't have any trouble cutting some size with Bird. They probably had trouble pronouncing each other's name, but they showed how two things could sound altogether different and yet have a familiar ring.

0: This is Ravi Shankar. 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
2: Hey, all you jive hustlers, you stone foxes, you mean dudes. 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Jim Brown is Slaughter, the baddest cat that ever walked the earth. In Slaughter, he tore up the mob good. Now they want him bad. They're gonna get Slaughter or get slaughtered. In Slaughter's Big Ripoff.
3: If the hitman don't get you, then Slaughter will.
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3: You better know it.
2: Slaughter's Big Ripoff from American International. 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

0: Analysis Films, the distributors of the controversial box office hit Caligula, now bring you a new challenge. Maniac. No horror that ever froze your blood. 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No terror that ever pinned you sweating to your seat can prepare you for Maniac. 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If you think you've seen it all, you haven't seen anything until you've met the challenge of Maniac.
1: I told you not to go out tonight.
0: Maniac, he'll tear the life out of you. No one under 17 admitted.

I was trucking down the interstate late last night with my old CB on, and everything was so quiet. But all of a sudden, a breaker came through from the master bass away in the blue. Breaker 19, good buddies below. This is a special call from a friend y'all know. I know this is taking you all by surprise, 'cause we're on the master's radio here in the skies. It's your old good buddy, Teddy Bear. Just want to remind you that we all care. I meet old friends up here every day as I walk these golden streets. You see, good buddies, up here there's no crippled feet. We're having a ball on the master's line, me and our old buddy, Phantom 309.

he used to play. By the way, Hawkshaw, Copas, and Patty are here too. They sing on the Opry each night here in the Blue. Every night I get with Phantom 309. Usually we check out my old address, Jackson 2.

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'Cause she just sits there and listens to that old CB. Not one breaker ever does she call. She just sits there listening and staring at the wall. So old friends, when you're driving around, I'd appreciate it if you'd stop by and give her a call if you're near Jackson Town. Tell her Teddy Bear called tonight, and we'll be calling her. 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Gonna take another ride with Phantom 309. So give us a call.

race is to catch the stars and go to Mars. 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Space race. And go to Mars. 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Space race.

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1: It's the now sound. 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
1: You and I saw M47 swerve in its path, take a course impossible to explain by natural physical laws, didn't we?
0: Yes, we did.
1: Any mass 10 times its size and density should have been pulverized by that atomic barrage, but it wasn't.

The Jews of USA have asked Eddie Cantor to write a new version of his famous old-timer, Makin' Whoopee. In one of his latest programs on the air, he sang the following song. Another war, another prophet, another Jewish business trick, another season, another reason for making whoopee. A lot of dough, a lot of gold, the British Empire's being sold. We're in the money, thanks to Frankie, we're making whoopee. Washington is our ghetto, Roosevelt our king. Democracy is our motto, think what a war can bring. 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

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Ma Livy hit the privy seat again. 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Ma Livy hit the privy seat again. 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

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I've been on the road for 14 years straight. In a couple of months, it weren't so straight, but we better not talk about that right now, anyway. 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I've been diagnosed with a terminal case of funny guy-itis. That's right, yeah. But my doctor says it's infectious, and you'll all be coming down with laughter, so enjoy the show. Okay, well, here we go.

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Thank you.

Chicago.

Listen, boys, that's swell of you, but I have had enough of food!

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1: 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Ha!

0: It isn't enough I gotta be on duty 24 hours a day. It isn't enough I gotta walk Boot Hill time after time. Eat slop with Doc when I'm not even hungry. Work with red-eyed soreheads that stayed up too late the night before and got nothing to offer in the morning but complaints of bad tastes and low pay. The women as ill-tempered as the men. And what's the sense of them throwing kitty at me the way they do? They know nothing can never come of it. It ain't right. It ain't never gonna be legal-like between the two of us. Then like clockwork, some fool comes along who figures he's gonna make a big name and gun down a famous marshal. And I spend endless nights lying awake, thinking of another proud young look on a strong, sharp-cut face that suddenly turns to shock and fear when he knows my 45 slug is ripping the last split second of life out of him. He never even gets a firm grip on his own gun handle. I read his face, and it says everything all the others say about turning time back and wishing he hadn't tried and praying it wasn't really happening. I add up the hours and the endless surge of bad actors and the same thing over and over. And on top of it all, I know that Beaver's gonna look up any minute. And if he says it again, so help me.
1: Mr. Harness, sir, how's come you don't never let me go to Mike Romanoff's near the Brown Derby with you come lunch break? All I ever get's is foul black cold coffee and beans we use on the set, Mr. Harness. Mr. James Garner and Mr. Ephraim Zimbalist Jr. also lets their law sidekicks go out for French dip sandwiches and crab louis, Mr. Harness. But old Menace, Mr. Harness, sir, just gets...
0: Shut up, Menace!
1: Beans and foul black...
0: Beaver, shut up!

0: You shouldn't have tried to draw on me, Mr. Harness. Sir?
1: I'm not sure what that means.

0: The next best thing to a new Chevrolet is a used car with a Z Frank OK. The only cars that he has for sale are completely reconditioned from the head to the tail. They're all about as perfect as a car can be, and they carry that Z Frank guarantee, which is just another way of telling you why you better Z Frank before you buy. Z Frank makes sure that the car's inspected. He wants to be certain that you're fully protected from the bumper in front to the gasoline tank. It's got to pass the test to be sold at Z Frank. So if you want a car and you've got little to pay, get the next best thing to a new Chevrolet. A used car with a Z Frank OK. Z Frank. Z Frank today.
1: You get a much better value.
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1: This match has turned into a dogfight.
2: Thank you.

0: 1976. In Sacramento, California law enforcement officials are continuing to alert legislators about the dangers of so-called outlaw motorcycle gangs. High on their list were the increasingly notorious Hell's Angels, whose alleged involvement in organized crime and violence has made them a major target in the current statewide campaign.
1: Hey, JJ? Hey, don't worry about the little lady. We're going to take care of your friend's old lady real fine.
2: Type of people in this town.
3: I knew when they came to town we were going to have trouble.
4: Oh,

0: Bow wow wow. 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
1: Always remember, the thing your dog wants to do is please you and make you happy.
2: Wenn mir im Leben manchmal dies und das nicht glückt und wenn die ganze Welt sich in den Haaren liegt, hab ich nen Zauberspruch, der macht mich gleich vergnügt.

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Keeps us busy night and day, making rum and making hay. 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

0: It's a wonderful way to die. 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
1: Making rum.
0: No, making hay. 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He jumps on them in his bare feet. He squashes them good, he says that makes them sweet. You Yankees drink it and have a ball, but if you take a look at my brother's feet,

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And when I'm hot, I'm bored stiff when my mails are cold.

0: Have you?
1: Manson. The name is synonymous with murder. Now a bizarre motion picture that reveals the terrifying truth behind the Tate-LaBianca massacre. You'll meet Charles Manson face to face, and for the first time outside the courtroom, you'll learn the staggering details of the most hideous murders in the annals of crime. You'll meet one man's family, the Manson family, and see and hear their horrifying philosophy of sex, perversion, violence, and murder, told in their own words by the killers themselves. You'll learn how they killed, why they killed, and who they are planning to kill when they get the chance. All of what you will see in the motion picture Manson has been suppressed until now, not permitted on radio, TV, or in family newspapers. That's why it's rated R, under 17, not admitted without a parent. Manson, you'll never forget the name, and you'll never forget the picture.
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3: 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Music.
4: 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It's tomorrow night at Gopher City, fully air-conditioned and open from 8 to 1. In Miami Beach on Dade Boulevard near Alton Road, just over the Venetian Causeway. 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

Now my grandma sells used prophylactics. She punctures the head with a pin. 'Cause grandpa gets rich from abortions. 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

Now my brother is whittling out candles from wax that's exceptionally soft. 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

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It's magic. The things we married for were piled up in the dresser drawer. It's tragic.

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In the boldest and most intimate scenes ever shown on any screen. In Another Day, Another Man.

These are the women who fight for their men. For another man means another dollar. They have no scruples. They're corrupt and immoral. As their passions run riot. They live only for the excitement of each day. For the pleasures of each night. If you want to see a film that strips away all conventions, that dares to tell all, then you must see Another Day, Another Man.

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1: Stereo equipment.
2: To be a little richer, number one, you have to be precious. Number two, you have to wear leotards. Shut up. Number three, you have to have a lot of diamonds. He's from Poland, sir. Yeah. And number four, you have to sound like this here. Very precious. Ready? Here we come.

0: But soon after Little Richard, we all know who the king of them all was, right? And here he is now, the man that started it all.
1: Right.
0: From Memphis, Tennessee. Got himself a pair of sideburns. Got himself a guitar. Play way down here low. Because he wanted to play down low, I tell you. Yeah, he plays so damn low, he practically played with his tootsie-roo most of the times, I tell you. And he played all the way down. And here he is now for the first time, the sex symbol of the 1950s, which everybody thought he was dirty, but here he is now. See if you remember. Shaky, shaky, pantsy, pantsy. See if you remember me. Ready?
2: Very good.

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Here they are for the first time on the Ed Sullivan Show, the lovable and sweet The Beatles. Good.

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And here he is with his sound from south of the border, Mr. Herb Albert and the Tijuana Brass.

0: Night of the Bloody Apes. 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They rip, they tear, they claw you to pieces. The Night of the Bloody Apes makes you see the hell man creates for himself. The Night of the Bloody Apes.
1: Feelings at all?
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0: 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You've said a whole lot just now. Just you. Oh, you're not a bit part demon anymore. You're a lead player. A star!
1: 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I've said more than...

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1: Maybe
0: the children of the world.

Hey, Mr. Bartender, what time does the music start? When will the band be here? There's a cute little drummer guy.

Oh, oh, I'm in love with a drummer man. Like I've been hit by a ton of bricks.